0: only we had the sunshine for it.
1: Okay. It's very bright in here. It's almost sunshiny.
2: All the gossip.
3: 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Yeah, that's it.
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2: All the gossip.
1: Right from the source, yeah, this has... It's rare, and I will say this, it's rare that you'll get Niall cracking
0: chuckling,
1: up laughing.
0: Chuckling away at this.
1: You're a hard man to make laugh, to be honest with you. You don't laugh easily. This one got
0: me. There has to be a bit of dark humour in there, really, for me to laugh.
1: Go on.
0: How do we feel about sheep, lads? If I had a couple of sheep, a ram and a ewe in here, would you be comfortable?
1: I've not had like much experience with sheep. I think I fed a lamb.
0: They're very cute, the little lambs.
1: The little lambs in Cure Mini Farm. No, Blackwater Mini Farm. Blackwater. But that's my only. I've never really come up against
0: them. When they're full size, I'm not hugely mad on them. I'm not gone on them. Because they can take a run at you.
1: Yeah. You just don't trust them.
0: Yeah. Well, a flock of sheep has been brought in to tidy up a graveyard. They were brought in to graze at Mount Road Cemetery in North Wales. And they've been around for about 10 years. And, you know, they go and they nibble the grass and keep it all down and all that kind of thing, right? So, yeah, it's a positive thing because graves, unfortunately, can get a bit overgrown. However, they have been aggressively ramming and headbutting the mourners who are there, obviously, grieving over their relatives.
1: Quite dark.
0: Heartbroken locals say their behaviour has changed lately. They're now attacking those who try to pay their respects. And one woman claimed the woolly flock tried to headbutt and ram friends and family members.
1: She said
0: the animals were kicking out with their back legs and they were not the friendly sheep we knew at all, unfortunately. If my mother or her friends were walking, it would actually be dangerous, she says. Now, the cemetery coordinator, Duncan, he admitted the sheep can be a bit, and this is his words, they can be a bit in your face. Right?
1: Duncan, Duncan, if you are in charge, you're responsible for making sure that like either they're well behaved when there is a...
0: How do you make sheep behave? Yeah. How would you do it?
1: Duncan is the man. I'm not in charge, but I'm just saying if they're not going to be behaved during this, and they should be moved when there's a...
0: Okay, well, I'm going to help you. I'm going to help you out here. He says, right, that they're probably just looking for food and they pose no real threat. So what you've got to do...
1: That's not the point. They're ramming.
0: If the sheep bother you, you have to stand still and clap your hands and shout at them, "Go away, sheep! Go away!"
1: She can't be doing that in the middle of a service.
0: I mean, look at if he came running at you, Sean.
1: I honestly think Duncan would want to take a look at his job spec, because I'm sure his job spec is included in it is to keep the people in the graveyard safe. And by allowing that behaviour, it's not keeping them safe. So that's all I have to say.
0: Okay, just remember, stand still, clap your hands and shout at them if you have a run-in with a sheep, okay, in a graveyard or elsewhere.
1: You're there paying your respect or visiting. No, I think this is way too dark.
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1: Now with over 235 million streams on Spotify, Kilkenny's 49th and Main have dropped their new track with singer Jane Griffiths. It's called

It's the Move Your Feet. It's Michelle B. Throwbacks teaming up at Wexford Home Preserves. We're making your morning tasty with homemade jams, chutneys and marmalades. They're pure goodness in every jar. So look, the record this week for correct guesses has been 9. It's Friday. I want to see, can we make it to 10 correct guesses? I'll give you some clues along the way, but I feel that we can do it. I believe in you. And I also believe that these hits are going to give you the best Friday feeling. Ultra Beat, Pretty Green Eyes on the way after Christina Aguilera and Lil' Kim. Can't hold us down.

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1: 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The biggest ever prize on the Cash Machine. It could be you. Just text Beat to 57557. I wish you the very best of luck.

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1: Turning on the TV, a man dressed in black says the tensions and waters are rising. Happiness is treason, fiction is fact, and the storm's always on the horizon.

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0: 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Kai Tempest, that's Irish Goodbye on Beat.
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0: If you're living under a rock, just to remind you, we are now 38 minutes away from our biggest ever cash machine prize, which is €307,000. Someone's going to take it. It's guaranteed to go today. I will fill you in on how you can win it. In the meantime, we have business to get to here on Bring the Beat. The one word guessing game. I'm going to play you a random word picked from a song of my choosing. Based on that word, you got to figure out what the name of the song is and who sings it. It's very, very simple. Are you ready for today's one? It's tough. Or is it? You got to tell me. Exactly that. Song and the artist. Bit of a theme today. We're going on GTA songs. Grand Theft Auto. If you've played the games, it's a hand to you. If you haven't, makes no odds. Do you recognise it a bit? If you do, get that answer of the song and the artist to 085-1029-103 in a voice note, and we'll see who can be the winner of the One More Guessing Game today.
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1: Kingfisher's latest, and the sun will never settle. Friday afternoon on Beat Drive. How are things? Hope you're good. Welcome in the weekend after six tonight on the Throwback Party. I'm on the show here till six though. Big day, lads. Big day on the cash machine, summer cash machine. Stick around for updates on that. Tunes-wise, to get you home, I got some Artemis on the way. I'm going to get you on New Moncrief this hour as well. And Casey Musgraves and Dry Spell is on the way next here on Beats.
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16: At 4, I'm Dana. A senior Israeli official has confirmed a ceasefire has been agreed with Hezbollah as long as there aren't fresh attacks on Israel. Hezbollah told a Reuters news agency it'll implement a pause in fighting. The ceasefire came into effect this afternoon. Continuing attacks in Lebanon had been holding up peace talks between the US and Iran. The jury at the trial of Jeffrey Donaldson have been sent home for the weekend and will begin deliberating again on Monday. The 7 men and 5 women have spent around 7 hours considering the charges against the former DUP leader and his wife. Jeffrey Donaldson denies 18 charges of historic abuse against 2 alleged victims, while his wife Eleanor Donaldson has pleaded not guilty to 5 charges of aiding and abetting and is facing a trial of facts. The final touches are being made ahead of the 14th Waterford Viking Marathon. Several runs will take place over the 2 days, including Sunday's full and half marathon at 10k and Ireland's first and only disability-friendly run. People are also competing from dozens of countries across the globe. Organiser Fiona Crawan says it has grown into a destination marathon.
17: We have

0: Harry Styles, Dance No More on Beat 102-103. It is Friday's Beat Drive with Chris in for Lydia. For today on the show, we will have a brand new Cash Machine total for you. Stick around for that. Hitmix-wise, Sonny Federa on the way with DOD and Poppy Baxcombe as well. Campbell's Moral Victory in there and Florence Road on Hanging Out to Dry. All coming up on Beat. Chris, every Saturday from 12, we bring the biggest tunes for your Saturday afternoon on the Big Saturday here on Beat. Whether you're driving across the southeast, working away, or just getting ready for your Saturday night out, you can join us from 12 for a bit of crack and all the big tunes on the Big Saturday here on Beat.
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0: 21 Pilots, that is Stressed Out on Beat 102 and 103. Heading towards the weekend. We have got giveaways across the weekend, lads. I'm going to let you in on a little secret. We've got tickets to Cian the Crow up for grabs. They're going to be given away on the Saturday show tomorrow morning with Michelle. I'll have them on this big Saturday, Old School Sunday and Music Day Downing as well. So if you fancy going to see Cian the Crow, join us across the weekend right here on Beat for your chance to bag tickets. It is 20 to 6. I've got new music from Taylor Swift on the way as promised, some Clean Bandit as well, and Teddy Swims and Mr. Know-It-All next.
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10: Richard and Brian Murphy Tarmac Adam, based in Thomastown, Kilkenny, is a family-run business with over 35 years' experience. 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

more likely to use the doorbell or knock on the door. And tomorrow will be dry and warm with some sunny spells. Highest temperatures of 17 to 21 degrees.

Like a G6, Far East Movement. And like a G6. It's Beat, it's Friday evening. Niall here in the hot seat for your throwback party with hits on the way from Rui Da Silva, one of my favourites, Stardust. Right now it's Duke Dumont. This is Won't Look Back at Beat.

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5: Let's go. 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

was in the 212 on the uptown. 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I'm a root. What are you made of? 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I could bust your eight. I'ma do 1-2. None do. Want you to make bucks. I'ma look right. But you do 1-2. Like you do 1-2. Discovered I'm a 2-1 deuce. Licking in the water by the blue bayou. 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And you do rag too, son. Eat your Kool-Aid too. Plus your lick it. 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Beating you were 2-1. 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I'm the 1-2 day. I'm the new young Rapunzel. Who are you shipping lunch? I'm a root.

0: It's Chris. Every Saturday from 12, we bring the biggest tunes for your Saturday afternoon on the Big Saturday here on Beat. Well, my party people left. Whether you're driving across the southeast, working away, or just getting ready for your Saturday night out, you can join us from 12 for a bit of crack and all the big tunes on the Big Saturday here on Beat.
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1: In case you're wondering, right, we were chatting about Love Island there, and one of the guys, Finley, is that
2: Finley?
1: He's he was in the sleepover, and he's from Wales, and he's an electrician, and
2: he's a builder.
1: Builder or carpenter, wrong craft, sorry. So he was chatting on the show with Yasmin about what he does, and then Niall said that he went on to his Instagram page and there was no pictures of him in
0: sneakers. Because she said to him, oh, I bet you look good in work pants.
1: Yeah.
0: And he went, I look really good in work pants. But we were wondering why she didn't call them sneakers.
1: Yeah.
0: And then Sho was wondering, are sneakers just an Irish thing?
1: Yeah.
0: So she's done research. And this, I think, is the weirdest question ever asked of Google in the Beat studio.
2: Go on, what did you type in?
1: I typed in, I don't think this is that weird. Are Snickers pants Irish? And it says, no, they were actually founded in Sweden in 1975 by a craftsman named Matti Vilo, who grew frustrated with the poor quality of standard work clothes. But even though it has Nordic origins, they're incredibly popular in Ireland. They're the go-to work trousers for many Irish people due to their heavy-duty durability, holster pockets and built-in knee protection. They really have it all going on.
0: Yeah, they do.
2: Can I just say, I think it's actually influenced style because, you know, the combats came in. One night my brother was going out and I actually had to look at him twice. I thought he was going out in Snickers pants, but he was just wearing combats.
0: Yeah.
1: And on the AI overview, it says, are you looking for a specific model of Snickers trousers?
0: Okay.
2: You know, you can get white ones.
0: I think
1: they wouldn't be very.
0: No, you want to be. Would I get away with the shorts? Like
1: you?
0: Yeah,
1: but you don't do any trade.
0: You don't need. I have stuff I could put in the pockets.
1: People don't wear Snickers. Although Tom did buy them. Remember when I was talking about them, and then he just randomly came in.
2: Well, they are handy. Like they've got pockets in them. Yeah. You know, if you're doing jobs,
0: you're always giving out girls. Oh, we've no pockets. Get yourself better Snickers.